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1: And now we're going to formally start with our evening. The stage is all yours. All right, Mela. Let's have a huge round of applause for All Right, Mela.

0: आइए चलते हैं कुछ पलों के लिए इस कार्यक्रम में।
1: And now we're going to formally start with our evening. The stage is all yours, All Right Mela. 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